Give it right back to you one of these days. 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I'll give it right back to you one of these days.

0: 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Watch me now, I'm going down. And my name is Bobby Brown. Watch me now, I'm going down.
1: Yeah, I know you'd be surprised.

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0: I want to get into it, man, you know.
1: Go ahead.
0: Like a sex machine, man.
1: Yeah.
0: Moving, doing it, you know.
1: Yeah.
0: Can I count it off?
1: Go ahead.
0: One, two, three,

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I say you look so fine that I really want to make you mine. 4, 5, 6, come on and get your kicks. Now you don't need to

I said, are you gonna be my girl? It's a 1, 2, 3, take my hand and come with me, because you look so fine that I really wanna make you mine. I said, you look so fine that I really wanna make you mine. Come on and get your kicks. Now you don't need a

0: We have candy.
1: Yes, but you have coffee.
0: Sure, we have coffee. How do you take it?
1: Black, like my soul.

0: you feel now that you have your new dog powers?
1: I feel pretty good. I'm not scared at all. I just feel kind of invincible.
2: I'm not

Thank you. I'd like to do a song I never played in public before. It's a brand new song. It's sort of a tribute to the friends of mine that come out here.